with noisy little wag. Came out and waved his flag. 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And Arthur brought his

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Others are works of inspiration, of poetry. 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In this town of men with big mouths and no guts, the pencil sellers dark, spooked by the explosion, leaping under my wheels, I careered out of Longwood on my way to you, waiting in your dress of blue.

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Please see if her hair hangs long, it rolls and flows all down her breast. Please see for me if her hair's hanging long, for that's the way I remember her best.

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Remember me to one who lives there. She once was a true love mine.